Alt 94.9. It's a genius idea from Cup Noodles. I'm Mike Jones. Their dorm survival kit for anyone at college. I love it. I'll tell you about it in a few. Back to Friends, Somber.

0: Radio 94.9. Blink's got the Love and Romance covered on First Date. And Cup Noodles, they have college students covered with their brand new dorm survival kit. I love this. I'm Mike Jones. They have this combo pack. It's great. So it has an electric kettle in there so you could boil your water for the six packs of Cup Noodles they included, and also an egg cooker. You just put your eggs in there. Bam, there you go. Breakfast is taken care of. And for college students, a lot of them could survive on just that. But I'm thinking, I'd like to buy one too, because there are some days you just want to lay in bed and do nothing. I could set up the kettle and the egg cooker next to my bed. Boom. You don't have to get out for anything. Well, okay, only to go pee. But other than that, you're good to go.
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Oasis Vibes are on the air with Champagne Supernova. Big love to Liam Gallagher because he wants the tour announced just like all of us fans do. I'm Mike Jones. In fact, Liam on his socials the other day, he put out our kid talking about Noel. Just announced the tour already. I guess we're waiting on him. Well, probably some other people behind the scenes. But come on, let's go with the Oasis tour. What's going to be next? We want to know.

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Alt 94.9 on Tuesday afternoon. We're shaking it without Cast, getting down with the Offspring. Also, we had Weezer's new one in there. We Might As Well Be Strangers, their song with Wednesday, that I'm sure they're going to play at the iHeartRadio Music Festival next month. And we want to send you there. Get to Vegas for Weezer, for Muse, for everyone. Two big nights of music, plus you get $1,000. We're going to have more chances to win that trip in a grand tomorrow and all through the week, 9 a.m., 1 and 5 p.m.

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1: It's Shinedown and Second Chance. Mike Jones here. I want to send our love to Shinedown's bass player, Eric Bass. Eric, hope you're doing well, my man. 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

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Hey, what's up? It's Alex Mack. Now, I like all kinds of music, right? Obviously, I, you know, host your alternative rock show. But, you know, I listen to pop sometimes, like electronic music, you know, rap, whatever. I heard, I guess, a remix of this Tame Impala song, or like a poppier version. I'll be honest with you. I thought it was like a Kidz Bop version at first. But it was good. I liked it. It was a nice change of pace, but you can't beat the original. Of this one from Tame Impala, our friend Kevin Parker, it's Dracula.

0: 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Now, I know we're just getting the show going here, but let me know what you want to hear. 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That's why we have the talkback feature. 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You know, tell me your name, where you're listening, where you're hanging out, what you're getting into if you want to, or just tell me the song you want. You hit send on that, it comes right to me, then I know what to play next.
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NoCo's Radio 94.9. What's going on? It's Alex Mack. Now, look, if you've listened to me before, you know I love a music video. And I was going back and watching Cage Elephant's new video for their new song. They even posted some behind-the-scenes stuff, like photos of like the set and everything on their Instagram. If you go look at that, watch the video. I want you to zoom in on the bass drum where it says Beaches in Tennessee, the name of the song. Whatever font they use looks like a metal band, and I want like a shirt of that. It is sick. Again, the videos for this song, the new Cage Elephant, Beaches in Tennessee.

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1: Gotta say, big congrats again to the Foo Fighters. Obviously, like, I loved the new record. Also, like, this tour they're on. They were incredible live. I saw them with Queens of the Stone Age. They also just became the band with the most appearances on the alternative radio charts. Like, before them, it was U2 with the most, like, you know, songs that made it on the chart, right? Foo Fighters just passed them, which is crazy. Actually, you know what the crazier part? 45 appearances on the songs. 45 different songs hit the charts. You know, it can't be too surprised. It's Foo Fighters. This is their new one.

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0: Philco's Radio 94.9. Not that there aren't a million opportunities to spend your money right now. And look, I get it. Things are expensive. It's Alex Mack. But look, if you get a chance to go see some of these bands live, you got to get out and see some live music, right? You know, support the bands that we're playing here so we can keep playing them. Edge Hill, these guys, one of my favorites from the past year, got a whole U.S. tour coming up. So I'm dying to see this live again. It's called Double Take.
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Oco's Radio 94.9. Isn't it crazy how much TikTok has changed, like, the music industry? It's Alex Mack. It's just, like, wild. Like, a song will have come out, maybe didn't, like, you know, take off the way that we thought it would, and then it kind of goes viral on TikTok, people using it for their videos. I feel like that's what happened with this Tame Impala song. Like, obviously, we've been playing you Dracula off that new record, Deadbeat, came out, like, end of last year. But this one has specifically been all over my For You page. It's called Loser.

0: 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Remember, we got more chances for you to see Weezer live at our big iHeartRadio Music Festival coming up. Yeah, dude, Weezer sharing the stage with like Muse, Goo Goo Dolls, Benson Boone, Snoop Dogg, a ton of other huge artists. Over two nights in Vegas, T-Mobile Arena, all presented by Capital One. And we want to send you there. Like, we want to handle your travel, your hotel, you know, festival passes, obviously, for you and a friend. Plus a $1,000 gift card for you to blow while you're in Vegas. I mean, spend it how you want. But make sure you're listening for those keywords. Those are your chances to win your way out there. And hey, if you need to know when to listen, just hit up the website. All the details are right there.
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Let me just be clear in case it wasn't painfully obvious from you listening to me. I am not a medical professional or a scientist. All right, I'm just a humble radio host. But I did read recently that apparently having your kids play outside, or like playing outside as a kid, helps prevent nearsightedness. It's like something about the light rays or the sun. I don't get it. But I do think it's a nice reminder that even as adults, we should probably get outside and touch some grass. And I don't know if it's going to fix your eyes at this point, but certainly can't hurt.

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What's going on? 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
1: I don't like to stereotype. I mean, just at all, but especially like when it comes to bands. 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But it's funny listening to this band Almost Monday. There's no way you're surprised when I tell you that they're from San Diego. 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

0: 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Julia Wolf, In My Room. 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

Coast, Radio 94.9. What's going on? It's Alex Mack. Now, I was talking last week about this survey or study, whatever, that the AAA Foundation for Traffic Safety did recently, where it was like most Americans think that driving 10 miles an hour over the speed limit is totally fine. I'll neither confirm nor deny how I feel about that, but I think a lot of people didn't know the phrase, 9, you're fine, 10, you're mine. Like, people were like DMing me. They're like, what are you talking about? Like, yeah, that's the perspective of the police officer, right? Like, 10, like 9, you're fine, 10, you're mine. Like, I'm pulling you over. Now, again, I am not a police officer. I don't even know any, but I definitely grew up hearing that. Like, everybody said it.

Radio 94.9. I'm going to acknowledge right now, I'm about to sound like a giant tool, okay? But I, over the weekend, did like an omakase. You know, like when you go get sushi, it's like a chef thing where they like make the sushi and they hand it to you and you eat like one piece at a time. It's like a whole thing. I love sushi. It was a special occasion, whatever. But the one that we went to was all you can eat. And I learned in that moment that I need to apply the same rules I have for myself, like at an open bar, to I guess all you can eat anything. Like, I have no self-control. Like, I will always overdo it, like at a wedding with an open bar. And now, after, I don't even want to tell you how much I ate. But I will tell you the next day was not comfortable. And that's on me.

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1: 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I'll pick from there. It's up to you. 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You can send me your talkback request, again, right there. Right.
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Maybe a little tease for what's coming up on your new music show. My name's Alex Mack. I also host Emerging Alt, which is your full hour of all new stuff. 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
1: Okay, we had a huge announcement today. Did you see this with our iHeartRadio Music Festival? Yeah, it's Alex Mack. An addition to the lineup. Sorry, not just like, you know, some up-and-coming band. Dude, Smashing Pumpkins are added to our festival lineup. Insane. So I'm going to play you some Smashing Pumpkins to celebrate next after Songbird.

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1: I need somebody with some sort of like mechanical or like engineering background to answer this for me. It's Alex Mack. I was wondering recently, why when you're on an elevator and, you know, sometimes you hit the wrong floor and it's kind of a pain, you know, you gotta, maybe you're going down instead of up or whatever. How come you can't like double click the floor that you picked to like unselect it? Like, wouldn't that make sense? There's some sort of safety issue, like why you can't do that. It just seems like such an obvious thing to build in. Because otherwise, you know, we're like riding around for extra floors. It's a whole thing.

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Man, I know we got like the NFL season coming up. All my friends are like in the group chat talking about doing fantasy football again this year. I just got like so embarrassed last year, just like completely destroyed. And here's the thing, like I actually tried drafting like my team and everything. The year before when I just let it auto draft, I did way better. And I'm going to do it again. I'm going to be a team player, but man, I am not feeling confident in my fantasy football skills.

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1: Hey, don't forget, I got your new music show coming up here in just a little bit. Yeah, less than an hour till Emerging Alt kicks off, where I just get to play you a full hour of like all the best new stuff. We get to be music nerds and talk about tours and music videos and lyrics and all this stuff. So hang out for that. Emerging Alt is here at 11.
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Radio 94.9, I need you to level with me here. Or at least, I guess what I'm trying to say is, Mike, please make me feel better. It's Alex Mack. Are you also looking at who watches your Instagram stories? Like, dude, I am checking that list, like, I don't know, every 15 minutes. I know that's bad, though. It can't be healthy or good for your mental health, but I can't stop that. Like, do you also do that? Is that just a me problem?

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What's going on? 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

GoCo's Radio 94.9. I know it's early in the week, so I don't want to give you like more things to do. It's Alex Mack. But hey, look, know that I would never steer you in the wrong direction. If you haven't listened to Phoebe Bridgers' new album, Lost Weekend, at least like give it a skip through. Like, I think the whole record is great. And I know that maybe Phoebe's not your favorite, but this record is so good. She said it took her like forever to make. So the least we can do is listen to it. I mean, look, I'm playing you the single from it right now, which I obviously love. It's called Lost Boys.

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Hey, what's going on? It's Alex Mack. Just a little reminder here. I'm about to kick off your new music show. So right around 11, when I start Emerging Alt, don't be surprised if you don't know all the songs. Like, that's actually kind of the point of the show, is like, I want to introduce you to some new stuff you're not hearing throughout the day normally.

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What's going on? It's Alex Mack. 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
2: I've been looking forward to this hour all day today. It's Alex Mack, your host here on iHeartRadio's Emerging Alt. Just your full hour of all new stuff. And look, I say this because Tuesday is for sure at least my least favorite day of the week. It just, you know, you're like kind of stuck. Like Monday, you expect to be kind of a bummer. And then by Wednesday, you're like, okay, we're halfway through the week. Thursday's obviously basically the weekend. Then Friday, you're good. But Tuesday, we're in this like weird liminal space. So we're going to get through it together with Noah Kahan on the show tonight. I got the Linda Lindas. We're doing the Beaches and Evanescence, the Neighborhood. My friends in Joyce Manor. We got Violet Grohl, Young the Giant, a ton more. All coming up. So make sure you hang out here on Emerging Alt. And we're kicking off the show tonight with this one, brand new Fontaine's DC, which I am stoked on. Sounds called Marianne.

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1: What's up? It's Alex Mack, your host here on Emerging Alt. You know, I gotta be honest with you, I feel like 2026 has been like super heavy on nostalgia, and I don't mean that in a bad way. I just feel like we're getting a lot of it, and it's kind of making me think about like my own life and like my own nostalgia, especially this Linda Linda song, kind of, you know, that feeling of like what it feels like to be a grown-up with responsibilities. Hey, just decipher the lyrics for yourself on this one. It's called Burn.

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0: Hey, what's going on? It's Alex Mack, your host here on Emerging Alt. Honestly, just want to do a quick check-in. Right, I just played you the new one from Linda Linda's. This one's called Burning Out. It's awesome. Noah Kahan before that kicked off the show with New Fontaine's DC. So let me know what you've thought so far. If certain songs stood out, or maybe there's something else you want to hear later tonight, maybe something from yesterday or last week, let me know. Like, it's our show. You know, you can chime in whenever. 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That's our talkback feature. It's the same thing as when you, like, normally request a song on the app. Except this time, I want you to just, you know, tell me what you think. Or, you know, a request. Whatever works. Like, I want us to, you know, feel like we're hanging out with all this new music. So hit me up and tell me where you're hanging out. Show's coast to coast, so shout out your city.
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1: Hey, what's up? My name's Alex Mack. I am your host here on Emerging Alts. About to play you this one from The Beaches. It's called Edge of the Earth. And I love like the first lyric because it makes me feel not so alone in the sense that I have no idea what any of like the Zodiac personality characteristics are. You know, people like, I'll say like, oh, I'm a Sagittarius. Well, I'm a cusp, like last day of Scorpio, first day of Sagittarius. And people are like, oh, that makes so much sense. So for them to start this song saying like, she's a fire sign, I don't know what that means. I'm like, okay, good. It's not just me. It's on this song called Edge of the Earth.

GoCo's Radio 94.9. What's up? My name is Alex Mack. I am your host here on Emerging Alt, Coast to Coast on iHeartRadio. And look, I have never been the kind of radio host to like, I don't know. Wow, this is so funny. I'm not doing this on purpose. I almost said Be Private, which is the name of this song from The Neighborhood. But my point is, I just looked up The Neighborhood to see kind of what the band's up to, what Jesse, the lead singer, is getting into. And I mean, he like never wears a shirt on stage anymore. That guy makes me want to get tattoos. He's fully covered in tattoos. I have one. It's dumb. It's like hidden on my thigh. I'm like, man, maybe, should I get like a sleeve now? Be cool like that guy? I don't know. Listen to the music first, then decide on the tattoos. Song's called Private.

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1: I'm not going to lie. I was pretty proud of myself when I got to meet the guys in Joyce Manor and ask them about this song. I was like, hey, here's what I think the lyrics are about. And they were like, no, yeah, that's definitely it. And we found out more that the bar that he's talking about is just like a bar that was close to his apartment. You know, I mean, he says it in the song, but just finding out it's a real story made it pretty cool. Sad lyrics, fun song. Enjoy both. Joyce Manor right now. It's I used to go to this bar.

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0: That song just brings me so much joy. Like, even though the lyrics are sad, it's so good. It's Joyce Manor. Just played you I Used to Go to This Bar here on Emerging Alt. My name's Alex Mack. I am your host. And hey, still plenty of show left. Like, I got Buffalo Traffic Jam coming up. We're going to do the new Violet Grohl, Young the Giant, Miles Smith, Bleachers. So keep hanging here. And remember, we do this every weeknight at 11 o'clock. So if you missed something from earlier, hang out tomorrow. Or let me know what you need more of on the show. You can always hit me up on the free iHeartRadio app or DM me even. Like, if we're not friends on Instagram yet, we got to fix that. It's just at Alex Mack Live. You can always send requests, questions, comments, whatever. All at Alex, M-A-C-L-I-V-E.
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For as long as I've talked about Violet Grohl here on your new music show on Emerging Alt, I've tried really hard to make sure we're separating, like, Violet Grohl from her dad, from Dave Grohl, so it's not like, oh, she's just famous because her dad's in the Foo Fighters. Like, she's so clearly very talented and, like, making it on her own, but you can't argue with the fact that, like, those have to be some good music genes, man. That's crazy. The new one from Violet right now, it's Bugging the Cake.

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Hey, appreciate you hanging out. My name's Alex Mack. I host this new music hour. It's called Emerging Alt because it is all new music, all hour, and I do this every weeknight at 11. So if you've enjoyed the show tonight, make sure you hang again tomorrow, the rest of this week. Add a couple new songs to your playlist. Yeah, I got you through Miles Smith right now. This is Hold Me in the Dark. We dream.

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1: Isn't it great that we are now at the part of the year where never more than a couple days away from football ever again? 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

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You get a trip to Vegas, you get $1,000 to spend and have some fun with while you're there. And no, you don't have to put it toward the hotel or the flight to Vegas or any of that. Not even your Ubers to and from the airport, because we're covering that. 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That's yours to win at 9, 1, and 5 o'clock. You get to see Muse, you get to see Weezer, and you get to see Goo Goo Dolls.

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1: Have I seen the Travis Barker documentary yet? No, because I need to be home long enough to re-up my subscription to Hulu because I was cheap and canceled it. But it's called Louder Than Fear. And of course, they talk about Blink-182 and his career. And Mark and Tom make plenty of appearances, but they start from the beginning and go through his childhood and his relationship with his parents, his pill addiction, the plane crash, all of it. The Travis Barker documentary on Hulu is what I'm talking about. It's called Louder Than Fear.

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Linkin Park sharing yet another tease of Unshatter, the documentary that comes out at the end of next month about life after Chester and trying to not only heal and grieve the loss of their brother and their bandmate, but the journey to returning to the stage. Everything is at unshatteredmovie.com if you want to catch up. Right now, playing you Almost Monday. This song is called No More Regrets.

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1: It's a free trip to Vegas. 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For you or a friend, for that matter, because we're covering all of that at 9, 1, and 5 o'clock today. It's that way you can come party with us at our iHeartRadio Music Festival presented by Capital One. Get to see Goo Goo Dolls, Muse, and Weezer. Yeah, it's kind of cool, right? I said that so calmly. It's freaking awesome.

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1: I should have played you the White Stripes version of Jolene. Remembering the late Dolly Parton, country music icon, inducted into the Rock and Roll Hall of Fame, just a music icon, passed away yesterday at 80 years old. May she rest in peace.

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1: 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Like, how do you know where to start, right? Like, you don't know what you don't know. So it's not like you can type in some random name and be like, oh, I love this artist. That's why Alex Mack does it for you. Every weeknight at 11 o'clock, he hosts Emerging Alt, and it's an hour of new music, new artists, new songs. 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

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My name is Tammo. Join Shroom later this morning and let him wake you up with all the alt you can handle. 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
1: Set it for tomorrow. The final week of the preseason, just putting us closer to regular season football, which starts on September 9th. But yeah, tomorrow, first game is going to be Steelers at Bills.

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1: It's a free trip to Vegas, and it's $1,000 for you to spend however you want. 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So make sure you're listening. Win all of that at 9, 1, and 5 o'clock today. It's Weezer's new song that I'm playing for you called We Might As Well Be Strangers.

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1: After an order from President Trump yesterday, flags will be at half mast for the next week to honor the late Dolly Parton. Got the devastating news yesterday that we lost a cultural icon. And I was going to say country music club, but just a music legend. She was inducted into the Rock and Roll Hall of Fame, and she will be sorely missed. May she rest in peace.

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1: Okay, this is great. Somebody did a pairing of NFL teams to Disney characters. So Miami Dolphins, King Triton from The Little Mermaid. Tampa Bay Buccaneers, Captain Hook from Peter Pan. That actually makes so much sense. Seattle Seahawks, the Seagulls from Finding Nemo that say mine, mine, mine. That's great. Dallas Cowboys, Woody from Toy Story. This is actually a great list.

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1: God, this sounds so good. I just recently had a bowl of Cap'n Crunch, the Crunch Berries. Roof of my mouth is still raw. Worth it. And oh, I forgot how good cereal milk is. It's just been a minute since I've had like the good stuff. And seeing that Reese's Puffs are going to do a peanut butter and jelly cereal that's going to hit shelves soon. Whew, I'm back on the cereal train hard. And that sounds delicious.

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My name is Tammo. We just posted some new music news that you've got to see. Just hit us up on the socials, Facebook, Instagram, X, at Radio 94.9.

Radio 94.9. All right, getting the playlist together. I'm going to play Green Day right now. Then I'm going to do Weezer right after Green Day. I wanted to remind you that if you want to see Weezer with us in Vegas next month at our iHeartRadio Music Festival presented by Capital One, we're getting you the trip to go. Take a friend even. We're paying for everything, even giving you $1,000 to have some fun with while you're there at 9, 1, and 5 o'clock today. Welcome.

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0: 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Yeah.

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We still got over an hour to hang out, so come on. 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
1: Flags will be at half mast for the next week as we remember the late Dolly Parton. It was devastating to get the news yesterday that we had lost a cultural icon and music legend in the Rock and Roll Hall of Fame, even across all genres. So respected and such an influence. And just 4 days after, she said, "I still have so much I want to achieve." A true loss, a moment that we'll never forget where we were when we learned the news. Dolly Parton, may she rest in peace.

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1: How cool that for one night only, Foo Fighters are going to open up for AC/DC. They're doing it at the St. Louis Stadium show. That's coming up in a couple weeks. But playing you new Foo Fighters right now. The song is called Window.

0: well be strangers. We might as well be strangers. Julia Wolf, In My Room. I want your things in my room.
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Good morning. My name's Shroom. This next band, you got a chance to win a trip for two, CNN in Las Vegas, 9 a.m. this morning. They're playing our iHeartRadio Music Festival presented by Capital One. It's Weezer. What's with you?

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1: Thanks for listening. My name's Shroom. Andrea, how did your parents end up scarring you for life?
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Here's Pearl Jam. It's Better Man.

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1: A lot of things have changed for Sabir since he rose to fame, but nothing's been hit harder than his dating life. He says, you know, since my recent success, I haven't really been able to get out there and get on the market. I'm more hesitant because, you know, in my age group, most people know me. It's definitely weird, and I'm figuring it out. I don't want to date someone who wants to date me for the wrong reasons. Sabir's back to friends.

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1: My name's Shroom. By now you've heard the sad news. Dolly Parton has passed away at the age of 80 years old. Now, she was so much more than just a music icon, and mainly country music, but let's not forget, she also spanned into rock and roll. She released a rock album at a Rock and Roll Hall of Fame induction. She performed with Judas Priest, Rob Halford. And Dolly Parton did so much good for the world, doing the Imagination Library, offering free books every month to kids from birth to age 5. Over 270 million books gifted worldwide. She donated $12 million for wildfire families, $1 million for COVID-19 research, millions for healthcare and disaster relief, and decades of investing in education. She founded the Dollywood Foundation to help kids succeed, offering scholarships and programs that keep students in school and reaching goals. May Dolly Parton rest in peace.
2: You are enough, and anyone who tells you otherwise isn't worth your time. 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Yes, I'm talking to you. Other people didn't always believe in me. And in those times, I had to believe in myself. Plus, nothing's better than proving people wrong. Make a list of the things you love about yourself. They can be big or small. Like, I cook a mean chicken pot pie. Or, I'm a great mom. And if you tell yourself enough nice things, eventually, you'll believe them too. Go in with confidence. You got in the door because you deserve to be there. Don't forget that, and don't let it hit you on the way in.
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1: Thanks for listening. My name's Shroom. A long-standing feud between neighbors in Brooklyn has turned into a TikTok trend. Frank Chen reportedly has a long and rich history of blowing his top anytime somebody blocks his driveway. His reactions have become so notorious that his home has become somewhat of a tourist attraction, where hundreds of people have made the trip to Bensonhurst just to park in his driveway to see if he'll come out and yell at him. Now, Chen is understandably aggravated by the attention and says he needs to be able to get in and out of his driveway at all hours because of his 94-year-old father who lives with him. Chen now has multiple no parking and no trespassing signs posted, and he wishes that the TikTok crowd would just stop coming to harass him.
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1: Where can you see Weezer, Benson Boone, Muse, Goo Goo Dolls, Snoop Dogg, and more? 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And come off this morning at 9 a.m. You can win a trip for two and $1,000. I'm Shroom, no doubt.

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1: Liam Gallagher has hinted at an upcoming Oasis tour for 2027, urging his brother Noel to make the official announcement. Following their successful reunion tour last year, rumors suggest Oasis may return for a series of shows at Nebworth and a residency in Manchester. Despite speculation, Liam denies Oasis headlining Glastonbury and teases fans with the possibility of more gigs in the future.

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1: Green Day's Dilemma. You know, Green Day's American Idiots ended up hitting Broadway as a musical. You know the movie 10 Things I Hate About You? Well, that's getting a Broadway reboot. The show's creative team includes actress, a director, and writer Lena Dunham and a pop star Carly Rae Jepsen. It's described as a rebellious new musical about growing up, discovering yourself, and refusing to live by others' expectations. Casting and a Broadway theater for 10 Things I Hate About You have yet to be announced.
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Radio 94.9, Red Hot Chili Peppers, Other Side. How's it going? I'm Shroom. Might have heard that Imagine Dragons is going to be headlining the 2027 concert in the Coliseum at TPC Scottsdale's famous 16th hole. This is Saturday, February 6th of next year. Counting Crows is going to be opening the show. Now, tickets for this highly anticipated concert at the Coliseum will go on sale tomorrow. Play Imagine Dragons coming up. You have an

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1: Good morning. My name is Shrum. A man dressed as Darth Vader turned up at a San Diego City Council meeting to mock the use of flock surveillance cameras. Darth Vader approached the podium during this public safety committee meeting and sarcastically urged officials to keep the cameras, calling them what the Emperor needs to hunt down the rebel scum. He told council members to use their Jedi mind trick to sell the public on the cameras and said the money should be pulled from other services to fund them, declaring the city does not need parks, libraries, daycare centers, or homeless shelters.
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1: My name's Shroom, and I've got your next chance just minutes away to win $1,000 and a trip for two to Las Vegas for iHeartRadio Music Festival presented by Capital One. It's happening this September. You'll see Weezer, Muse, Benson Boone, Snoop Dogg, and more. 9 a.m., your keywords you want to text to win. There's Bush. It's Come Down.

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1: Two water parks had to be closed due to a disgusting new viral challenge. I don't even want to talk about this, but we will come up to some. Right now, Cranberries' Dreams.

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1: My name's Shrum. There's a revolting social media trend that has forced the closure of two pools at a major Spanish water park. The staff at these two parks in Spain detected human feces in two pools. This happened earlier this month. Now, the incidents are apparently part of something I've never heard of. It is known as the Brown Challenge. Yep, in which people are purposely pooping in public pools. I started thinking, wait a minute, I have been swimming recently with my son twice this summer, actually, where there was poop in the pool. It seemed like every time we went, we had to evacuate the pool because somebody pooped in it. And I'm starting to think maybe it's because, well, they were doing the Brown Challenge. Cut it out.
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Your next chance to win that trip for two to Las Vegas to join us in September at our iHeartRadio Music Festival presented by Capital One. That's coming up at 1 o'clock this afternoon. We're also going to toss in $1,000. Weezer is one of the performers. Here's Weezer teaming up with Wednesday. We Might As Well Be Strangers.

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1: Hi, good morning. It's Mel Taylor. Happy Wednesday. Middle of the week. I will take requests. I'll let you know it's up here in just a few minutes. It's Sublime.

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1: Good morning. It's Mel Taylor. Gosh, it's already Wednesday. I feel like this week flew on by. 26th of August already. Later on, we'll take a look at your national calendar. We'll do some rock news. You have a chance to win a trip out to our iHeartRadio Music Festival. 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I'll do that right around 1 o'clock-ish. 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All about it.
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Radio 94.9. So Meg White from the White Stripes, she really just lays low. And recently, paparazzi thought that they saw Meg in Detroit walking around there taking all these pictures. It got a little crazy. And finally, the lady was like, I don't know who you think I am, but I'm not. And sure enough, it was not Meg. So she still remains quiet somewhere. I mean, good for her. It's Harvey Danger.

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1: It had been so cool. Foo Fighters this last weekend played with the LA Philharmonic. Did some rarities. Did songs everyone knows. I mean, I have a feeling that probably will be shown at some point, somewhere. So that we can all watch it. It's stained. It's been a while.

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All to 94.9. Coming up, two songs. We've got your random facts for the day. Do you know who originally were supposed to be the two main roles in Brokeback Mountain? How much does the average Costco store make annually? And when did Pixar actually start? It's Soundgarden. It's Black Hole Sun.

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1: Let's do random facts today. I got some fun ones, too, and I do them just because, you know, you learn a little something. So during a push-up, you're actually supporting 69% of your body weight in the up position, 75% in the down position. Average Costco store does $276 million in sales per year. Busiest Costco in the world is actually located in Hawaii on the island of Oahu. The roles in Brokeback Mountain were originally supposed to be Joaquin Phoenix and Mark Wahlberg, but they were uncomfortable with some of the scenes, and so they both dropped out. Pixar has been around for 40 years. After being founded in February of 1986, their very first feature was really Toy Story. That was 1995. But their first short film was Luxo Jr., 1986. And that's the one about the desk lamp that is now Pixar's logo. And placebos can cause side effects. This is known as the nocebo effect. And it can involve, you know,

0: nausea, drowsiness, allergic reactions. This can occur because a person was expecting to experience them. Random. That's a look today at your random facts.
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1: A list of the hardest working states just came out, and they looked at all sorts of different factors, but apparently it's South Dakota, North Dakota, Alaska, Hawaii, Wyoming, Nebraska, Texas, New Hampshire, Tennessee, and Georgia. 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It's Temper City.

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1: 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It's lovely, the band. It's broken.

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Atari is the boys of summer. And just so you know, we still have got not a month, but almost. So let's say 3 weeks or so still left of summer. So please enjoy it. It's Tame Impala. It's a loser. Don't get that pumpkin spice latte. Just

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If you want traffic, weather, less talk, and a ton of alt rock to help you wake up, join Shroom tomorrow morning beginning at 6.

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The cool thing is really these days you can take us with you wherever you go. Our iHeartRadio app is pretty amazing. You can listen to thousands of podcasts. You can also just yell at your Alexa to play us on iHeartRadio. She will just turn us on. You don't have to download anything. It's no doubts.

0: 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Somber that is back at Two Friends. And we had an opportunity for you to go see Somber. LA, hotel, airfare, tickets to the show. Really good seats, actually. 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But you have a chance to nominate your favorite teacher. Now, teachers are eligible for a $5,000 gift card for classroom supplies and resources. So it's a very cool thing. Whether you are a teacher, go sign up. A friend of yours is a teacher, or your kid's teacher is amazing. I think it's such a great thing that we've been doing for a while, but you can find it there on the contest page.
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1: I think if I was going to our iHeartRadio Music Festival, I would lose my voice because I would be singing the words to every song for so many artists across the board. 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

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I mean, she's got new album out. She'll talk about that, plus her favorite alternative rockers, and she talks about her awesome curated all-female sold-out Daisy Chain Festival. 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It's Jimmy World.

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1: Yeah.
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1: Do you ever feel like dogs know exactly how you're feeling? 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I'll share it with you coming up here in just a few minutes. The latest story, and it makes sense. Tomorrow's National Dog Day. It's Oasis.

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1: So I want to first of all preface by saying that this coming Thursday is National Dog Day. Just putting it out there. 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
1: So this is telling a bit. 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My kid is trying to get me to get him one so bad. There you go. They go just too fast. 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
1: My Chemical Romance, and they're performing tomorrow night in Denver, and they've got some other shows, but I know Louder Than Life is one of their big festivals coming up next month. 4 days of music. I mean, I don't even know if I could hang for 4 days. It's Julia Wolf.

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1: Coming up, two songs. We'll take a look at your rock news for the day. Metallica helping out more students go to college. Turnstile has announced something pretty cool for you to check out. Plus, lottery in New Jersey. They're going to the rock side. I'll explain. It's Marcy Playground.

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2: 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It was at number 2. 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
1: So today, National Calendar, 26th of August. 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
1: Hi, it's Mel. 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
1: It's Sublime and Santeria. Your man Mike Jones, I had a freak out moment earlier today. Everything's good now. I thought I lost my credit card, but I'll tell you about it in a few minutes. Double Take, Edge Hill.

0: oh man, I dropped it, maybe getting out of my Jeep or whatever it was, and then someone picked it up, and Lord knows what they were doing it. 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

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The show just got even bigger. And remember, we'll have another chance to win a trip to Vegas and $1,000 at 5 o'clock. And since we're talking about the iHeartRadio Music Festival, let's play one of our bands. We'll have Weezer, their new song, We Might As Well Be Strangers, right after the All-American Rejects.

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Radio 94.9. You should always think about what's next. And for Derek Whibley after Sum 41, what's next has been socks with his company walking disaster. I'm Mike Jones. And if you go on his Instagram at Derek Whibley, you could see he puts a whole lot of time and effort into it, where he was just at the Warped Tour in Long Beach recently, and he was out early in the morning getting ready, getting the guy in the costume, hiding socks around the venue and meeting people and this, that, and everything. 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
1: While the Gorillaz are an all-cartoon band, Olivia Rodrigo, she put together an all-female festival this weekend, the Daisy Chain Fields Festival. I'm Mike Jones, and we're going to have an exclusive conversation with Olivia, talking about how it came together with her and Sarah McLachlan, Stevie Nicks, Karen O, Chapel Roan, Garbage, and the Breeders, and everyone. Olivia Rodrigo is going to be the special guest on She Is The Voice. We're going to have that at 9 o'clock on Friday night. An exclusive interview. Should be an interesting conversation with Olivia Rodrigo. Self-Aware from Temper City.

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Scar Tissue with the Red Hot Chili Peppers. I'll admit, Mike Jones, I would be one of the 1 in 10 that stores stuff in the oven. We'll talk about storage and this report that came out in a few minutes. POD.

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Thanks for hanging out with us now and be with us at 5 o'clock so you don't miss out on your next chance to win a trip to the iHeartRadio Music Festival. We've got Weezer, the Smashing Pumpkins were added on to the lineup, Muse and everybody else. Next month in Vegas, if you want to be there for two huge nights of music and get a grand, then be with us for your chance.

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1: What is going on in the world? It's Mike Jones. Yesterday, we lost Dolly Parton. Today, Tim Curry left us. The great Tim Curry, the star of Rocky Horror and It and Clue. He was in Home Alone 2 and Scary Movie with the Muppets. And he did so many voices for cartoon TV shows and movies over the years. Man, one of the greatest of all time. Tim Curry, rest in peace, sir. That's enough. No more. AWOL Nation.

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It's not closing time, Semisonic, but we're close. Close to 5 o'clock. I'm Mike Jones at 5. That's when you're getting the keyword to text in to win your way to Vegas for the iHeartRadio Music Festival. 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Well, we've got your chance in just a bit. Loser, new Tame Impala.

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Alt 94.9, as a big roller coaster fan, I think it's pretty cool that with Disney and their Rock and Roller Coaster at Hollywood Studios, they have the Muppets singing Blur's song too. Now they need to get Blur to do it with the Muppets sometime. Have a whole video of everyone together jamming. That would be a lot of fun. Sublime.

0: Radio 94.9 at this point. With 20 albums now, Weezer has a lot of songs to pick from, a lot of choices to make for what they're going to play at our iHeartRadio Music Festival. I hope they do Island in the Sun. We'll see. I'm Mike Jones, but Weezer is definitely going to be there rocking and rolling with the Smashing Pumpkins. They were added to the lineup with Muse, with the Goo Goo Dolls, with everyone. And if you haven't texted in the keyword this hour, to win a trip to Vegas for the festival and $1,000. 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It's Lucky, L-U-C-K-Y. 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You'll get a confirmation text and info. 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

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The Cranberries and the Red Hot Chili Peppers are two great examples. I'm Mike Jones. We also have a lot of animal bands, and we have an animal band with one of our favorite new songs. 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We'll hear the latest from Cage the Elephant next.

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1: Keep a watch out for this. Mike Dirnt from Green Day has a reverb shop coming soon where he's going to sell old instruments and amps and pedals and stuff. A lot of these things he used in the studio and out on tour. Now, there are quite a few basses of his that have been smashed to pieces and burned because, well, that's just how Green Day does their business. But that's coming. Mike Dirnt's reverb shop will kick off on September 9th. It'll be loaded with all kinds of cool stuff there.

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Radio 94.9, while we're still waiting for Incubus to give us that new album they promised us a year ago now. Seriously, what is the holdup? There is plenty of vampire business happening. I'm Mike Jones. Like I saw at the University of Indiana has a free course coming up exploring Bram Stoker's Dracula, looking at the book and how it really shaped vampire lore forever and ever. Hey, if it wasn't for that book, we wouldn't have Tame Impala and their song, would we? Exactly.

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